0: Faithless featuring Dido, One Step Too Far, 들으셨습니다. Did I go too far when I didn't understand what you were talking about?
1: No, I worried that I was going too far.

0: Start your day with Morning Special. Well, it's time to have a look at today's idiom. Paul, what is it?
1: Today's idiom is gasp for a brew.
0: 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Let's have a listen. Idiom package, gasp for a brew. Oh, Paul, thank goodness you're up here. I thought I was the only one brave enough to face this blazing sun today.
1: Oh, it's absolutely brutal, Sue. The thermometer is tracking right past 36 degrees already, and it isn't even noon yet.
0: You don't say. Oh, this heat wave is relentless. Look at my lettuce patches. They're completely bolted and ruined.
1: Oh, mine too. Well, we need to set up that green shade cloth over the central frames immediately, or those tomatoes are going to scorch right on the vine.
0: That's a great idea. You know, I brought up extra mulch to spread around the roots to retain whatever

0: moisture's left in the soil.
1: That's perfect. I've been watering deeply at dawn, but those clay pots dry out by midday anyway. Oh, how are your aubergines holding up?
0: Surprisingly well. They seem to love the heat, unlike my poor cucumbers. By the way, I picked some for you.
1: Oh, brilliant. Thank you. I've got something for you too.
0: Oh.
1: Lift that burlap sack over there.
0: Oh, I wonder what it is. Paul, a watermelon.
1: Mm-hmm.
0: You actually managed to grow a full-size watermelon on a suburban rooftop.
1: I did. It's heavy, perfectly ripe, and ready to cut open.
0: Oh, this is the most welcome gift anyone could give me during this horrible, scorching weather. What's your secret, Paul?
1: Constantly pruning the secondary vines. Plenty of banana peel water, and keeping the fruit elevated on a little wooden block so the hot concrete doesn't cook the bottom.
0: Incredible. Well, since you shared your secret, here's mine for the aubergines. Now, a quick pickle. I quick pickle them, and I do that with cucumber in a brine of rice vinegar. I add some sugar, cracked pepper, and a touch of wind mint.
1: Wind mint? That's very interesting.
0: Wild mint.
1: Oh, it sounds lovely, Sue.
0: With a bit of wind, I guess.
1: That windy wild mint must make it incredibly refreshing.
0: Well, it is a secret. I didn't want to tell you everything right from the start.
1: I won't tell a soul.
0: In fact, I made a fresh batch last night and kept it in the fridge. Why don't we take a short rest in the shade and enjoy some iced tea?
1: Windy wild iced tea. Oh, no, thank you. It's far too hot for iced tea. I'm absolutely gasping for a brew right now.
0: Oh, wonderful. Even better. Go get the drinks. I'll grab the pickled vegetables from downstairs.
1: Deal. Nothing knocks the heat out of you like a proper hot cuppa.
0: Absolutely. And make sure that tea is piping hot or it won't work its magic. You've never tried wind mint?
1: I think you must have grown a new species. Heard of spearmint, peppermint, apple mint, never wind mint.
0: You're right, actually. There is no such thing as wind mint.
1: Oh, my goodness.
0: And yet I made it up.
1: You've let the cat out of the bag, Sue.
0: Ta, 그래요. 와일드가 갑자기 윈드로 보여가지고. 자, gasp for a brew라는 표현 보겠습니다.
1: Oh, my goodness. Yes, a lot of people in the UK may use this expression. If you're gasping for a brew, gasping for a cuppa, or just gasping, means you're really thirsty.
0: Mm-hmm.
1: You want a cup of tea. Hot tea. None of your iced tea. There's got to be a nice hot cup of breakfast tea with milk.
0: 따끈따끈한 차나 커피를 너무 마시고 싶다. Gasping for a brew.
1: Yes, and I mean, it's very common because in the UK, our traditional drink is tea.
0: Yeah.
1: Much like Korea, coffee has invaded, and a lot more people do drink coffee. But tea, I think, is still the number one option. Brew, however, can mean coffee in some places, can mean beer in some places. So it can get confusing depending on the cultural context. But when you hear a British person say gasping for a brew or gasping for a cuppa, it's going to be for a cup of tea.
0: Tea. 그렇죠. 영국에서는 gasping for a brew, a cuppa라고 하면은 홍차를 마시고 싶다라는 걸 텐데, 뭐 문화권에 따라서는 커피가 될 수도 있을 것 같고요. Now in Korea, of course, we're very familiar with the concept of 이열치열. And in the summertime, you know, it really can help sometimes to have hot drinks, not cold.
1: It's the same in the UK. We don't say iyo-chiyo, but it's the same concept that the hot cup of tea cools you down.
0: Uh-huh.
1: It's good for you. So it's a similar thing. But also the other thing is that the making of the tea takes a little bit of time. The drinking of the tea takes a little bit of time. The eating of the biscuits with the tea is quite enjoyable. So the whole thing about having a cup of tea, having a brew, is you get to take a break from whatever you're doing.
0: Yeah.
1: And so tea is not just tea. It's also that sense of relaxation, of taking a break, of getting away from work for a little bit.
0: Exactly. Now, there was a word that I wanted to ask you about, and that's aubergine.
1: Yes.
0: Because our listeners might not be familiar with this.
1: It depends. If they've been to the UK, they might be.
0: Mm-hmm.
1: Aubergine is also known in America as eggplant.
0: Right.
1: Aubergine comes from the French word. We have the colour aubergine is the same colour as a lot of aubergines.
0: Ah,
1: okay. So it's the same thing as eggplant in the same way that in the UK we say courgette and in America.

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1: And I'm Kristen Cho.
0: 네, 계속해서 다음 뉴스 이어가 볼게요.
1: El Salvador's ruling party has formally nominated President Nayib Bukele as its candidate for next February's presidential

0: 약간 이런 것도 있잖아요.
1: So here's the thing. A lot of Korean people get confused with embarrassed and ashamed.
0: Okay.
1: So embarrassed is just a, it's a very light sort of like, oh, 창피. Like, oh, I did something. Oh, there's something here. You know, I was eating and how embarrassing.
0: 그냥 one-time thing 같은 느낌이 있어요.
1: Yes.
0: Right.
1: But with ashamed, there's a kind of deep insecurity and also sometimes guilt.
0: Right. 항상 내가 생각해오던 거에 대해서 굉장히 창피함을 느낀다. 그러면 ashamed of가 더 맞겠네요. 그렇죠? 그리고 한번 뭐 넘어졌어 길에서. 그러면 embarrassed. 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Alright. 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
1: As rain came down, bald men who usually wear hats said they had left them at home. There was no need to hide themselves here.
0: 네, 비가 내리는 가운데 평소에는 모자를 즐겨 쓰던 민머리 남성들도 이날은 모자를 집에 두고 왔다고 말했습니다. 이렇게 얘기가 나왔어요. 막 비가 이제 내리고 있는데 bald men who usually wear hats said, oh, I left it at home. 집에 그냥 모자 두고 왔어요. 이렇게 얘기를 한 거예요. 그리고 또 아까처럼 굉장히 힘이 되는 말이 나오네요. There's no need to hide themselves here. 이렇게
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1: All right. Now, if you look at this, it sounds like, oh, this is very easy. No need to, which means you don't have to.
0: 안 해도 된다.
1: Okay. However, you kind of wonder, well, then you could say you don't have to bring your hats. When you say this expression, no need to do something, it's because the other person feels pressure, feels obligated to do something.
0: Okay.
1: So you're saying in response to that, oh, no need to do that. You're okay.
0: 딴 사람도 굳이 그렇게 안 해도 된다라고 느낀다라고 하는 거.
1: Yeah, that's right. No need to rush.
0: Okay.
1: Like, you're okay. You have enough time. I have time. No worries. Right. It is kind of letting the other person feel like everything's okay.
0: All right. So like, you don't need to do something.
1: Yeah.
0: Well, there's no need to do something.
1: Right. You're coming over. Oh, can I bring you something? Oh, no need to bring anything. Everything is here.
0: 아무도 뭔가를 특정하게 기대하는 거가 아니다. 그럴 필요 없으세요.
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1: Around 100 bald people, mostly men, but some women, met in Washington Square Park in Manhattan for a unique gathering to take a stand. Being bald is nothing to be ashamed of. As rain came down, bald men who usually wear hats said they had left them at home. There was no need to hide themselves there.
0: 네, 노래 듣고 파트 2로 넘어갈게요.
1: Here's Etta James with At Last.

0: they're talking about.
1: Yeah, 네. the moisture, the dampness, right? The moisture just stays on you. It doesn't go away. It clings on you.
2: 바로 저겁니다. 그러니까 그 습기라고 하는 게 내 몸에 달라붙어서 안 떨어지더라라는 게 right. clings to you라는 뜻이 되는 건데 이게 이제 땀이 많이 나거나 냄새가 강해서 몸에 이렇게 옷에 배이거나
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2: Right.
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1: 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It just takes away your energy.
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3: Exactly. I felt drained after just a short walk.
2: 네, 전체 대화입니다.
3: I remember one summer in Florida. It wasn't just hot, it was sticky.
4: Yeah, that kind of heat hits differently.
3: The moment I stepped outside, my clothes felt damp.
4: It just clings to you.
3: Exactly. I felt drained after just a short walk.
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9: 영어 회화 Level 3 Power English.
10: Welcome to the show, everybody.
9: Hi, everyone. I'm Kristen Cho.
10: And I'm Cameron Word.
9: How you doing, Cameron?
10: Well, I'm a little sad.
9: You're a little sad. Why are you sad?
10: You remember my butterfly, Padagi?
9: What happened to Padagi?
10: He's dead.
9: Oh, he died.
10: Yeah, he died.
9: Oh.
10: He crossed the rainbow bridge.
9: He did.
10: Yeah.
9: Well, but you did have a few good days with him.
10: I did. A bit over a week.
9: Okay. Yeah.
10: And like researching this, a butterfly at most lives like a month. And most of them only live like 2 weeks.
9: Yes.
10: So
9: you had like a good chunk of his life with him.
10: We had a good time.
9: So for those of you who may not understand what's going on here, Cameron saved a butterfly, right?
10: Yeah, I had a little, on my terrace, there was a butterfly. He or she, I don't know if it was a boy or a girl.
9: Okay.
10: Had a broken wing and couldn't fly.
9: Yeah.
10: So I've been trying to feed it as best I could.
9: Well, that was a good experience, a good memory.
10: Yeah, like a good circle of life moment.
9: Yeah.
10: Like a short life, but hopefully I hope Padagi had like a... had a good life.
9: Yeah, he wants to say thank you.
10: Oh.
9: Okay. All right. It is Tuesday, which means it's travel day here on Power English. And we are going to Jeju-do.
10: Yes.
9: How many times have you gone to Jeju-do? I mean, I'm not even going to ask you, did you go to Jeju-do? How many times did you go to Jeju-do?
10: 3 or 4 times?
9: 3 or 4.
10: Yeah.
9: Yeah.
10: A couple times for vacation.
9: Uh-huh.
10: I had a couple shoots there.
9: Mm.
10: You have the opportunity to get a filming job.
9: Go to Jeju-do.
10: And Jeju. Yeah. I highly recommend.
9: Yeah.
10: Someone drives you around the island.
9: Very nice.
10: Yeah,
9: Very nice. My first trip to Jeju-do was with my father when he was alive.
10: Mm.
9: I was like 19 or 18.
10: So that was...
9: that was the first time. A long, long, long, long, long time ago.
10: I bet it was so different then.
9: It was. I have pictures. Yeah.
10: What'd you do?
9: Oh, we did the whole, you know, tourist thing.
10: Did you ride the horses?
9: I did not ride the horses, but we went to Hallasan.
10: Uh-huh.
9: And we did the waterfalls.
10: Did you do like a Haenyeo Taehom sort of thing?
9: No, that I did not do.
10: Like diving for sea anemones and fish. No.
9: All right. Okay. Now, let's get on to our dialogue. Before we listen to our dialogue, we have 3 expressions for you today. Out of this world.
10: So this means it is amazing. It is unreal. You cannot believe how good it is.
9: All right. If you go all in.
10: You commit fully. You give 100% effort into doing something.
9: All right. And if you say, oh, you read my mind.
10: You know what someone is thinking. They don't even have to tell you.
9: Very good. Let's go ahead and listen to our dialogue.
11: This grilled black pork is incredible. And I can't believe how fresh everything tastes.
12: At this rate, we'll need bigger pants by the end of the week.
11: Worth it. Try this massive seafood pancake. It's out of this world.
12: Oh, wow, that's amazing. Should we order the octopus too?
11: Why not? We're on vacation. Let's go all in.
12: I love that attitude. Shall we ask for some more panton?
11: You read my mind. Imo.
9: Please join us on page 74. We're going to take a look at the dialogue, Paradise Found, Part 2. Sarah says, this grilled black pork is incredible, and I can't believe how fresh everything tastes. Okay, what is your thoughts about black pork?

0: Hukdeji?
1: If I'm going to be honest.
0: Okay, honest.
1: I can't taste the difference.
0: Ah.
1: I mean, I can taste the difference between good quality versus bad quality.
0: Sure.
1: But the difference between, like, good black pork and good pink pork?
0: Yeah, I don't know.
1: Good white pork?
0: I don't know.
1: I cannot taste the difference.
0: That's okay.
1: Yeah.
0: The most important thing is that it tastes very yummy.
1: And you get that extra hair. They always leave some of the hair so you know for sure that it's a black pork.
0: That is true. All right. Min says, she laughs, at this rate, or he laughs, we'll need bigger pants by the end of the week. Now, what is he really saying here? First of all, we have our power pattern at this rate.
1: Yes.
0: Uh-huh.
1: So at this rate. Here, rate is talking about speed,
0: mm-hmm.
1: quantity.
0: Mm.
1: Sometimes rate is talking about like price, right? But not here. When he's saying at this rate, at this speed,
0: mm-hmm.
1: we are going at a certain pace.
0: Mm-hmm.
1: And if we continue in the same way, something will happen.
0: So in this context, what he's really saying is that if we keep eating this way,
1: yeah,
0: and this much, our pants are going to get too tight.
1: We're going to get fat.
0: We're going to get fat.
1: Yeah.
0: Okay. What does Sarah say?
1: Worth it. Try this massive seafood pancake. It's out of this world.
0: Our power vocabulary today is the word massive. Now, massive is very big. In fact, it's huge. Bigger than huge.
1: Yes, it is.
0: Yeah. But why do we use this word in this context?
1: So massive, you could say big.
0: Yeah. You could say big seafood pancake.
1: Yeah.
0: But why use the word massive?
1: It just feels almost unreal in how big it is.
0: Yeah.
1: Like massive, I think of like Jupiter, the planet.
0: Yeah.
1: Right?
0: Uh-huh.
1: Like massive is used in physics mm-hmm. and mm-hmm. any type of study of space to talk about it's a massive star.
0: Mm.
1: It's a massive galaxy. Like that is where this word is used
0: yes.
1: kind of originally.
0: Mm-hmm.
1: But now we use it to talk about things that we think are just really, really big.
0: Yeah. So I was thinking like as a teenager and you have a pimple. On your face.
1: Yeah.
0: And you're like, oh my gosh, I've got this massive pimple on my nose.
1: Yeah.
0: It's so embarrassing. It's not massive.
1: Yeah, tiny.
0: It's a tiny pimple, but it feels like it's such a big thing. You're
1: yeah.
0: just being dramatic.
1: You are being dramatic.
0: Okay. Mm. All right. Min said, oh, out of this world is our expression.
1: Yeah, out of this world means not a part of this world. And I believe this is also kind of space related as well.
0: Mm-hmm.
1: It feels like it can't be on Earth. This is too good.
0: Mm.
1: It cannot be an earthly thing.
0: Right.
1: It has to come from outer space
0: uh-huh.
1: or has to come from heaven.
0: Wow.
1: It is out of this world.
0: Yes. Amazing.
1: Yeah.
0: Beyond amazing.
1: So great.
0: Min says, oh, wow, that's amazing. Should we order the octopus too?
1: Why not? We're on vacation. Let's go all in.
0: Okay, so you've got this pancake, you've got the pork. Now you're going to order octopus. Let's go all in. If you go all in when you're ordering something,
1: you are going to do everything. You're not going to kind of hold yourself back.
0: Mm-hmm.
1: So this comes from gambling where you decide you have a really good hand. The cards you're holding are really good.
0: Yeah.
1: So you're going to put all of your money and bet all of your money on one thing.
0: Yes.
1: When we talk about going all in, that's not with gambling. We're saying, we started. Let's just do it all.
0: Let's all. Okay. Go all the way.
1: Yeah. We're on vacation. Let's just do everything.
0: Everything. And Min says, I love that attitude. Shall we ask for some more banchan? And Sarah says, you read my mind. And then she says, emo, right? So if someone says to you, oh, you read my mind, what are they doing?
1: It's saying, oh, you know what I am thinking.
0: Mm-hmm.
1: To read someone's mind is to know what they're thinking without them saying it. But this entire phrase, you read my mind, means, oh, that's a good idea
0: I
1: that
0: want
1: I
0: that.
1: Also thought as well.
0: Yes, I want that too.
1: Yes.
0: You read my mind. All right, we'll give you more examples in just a bit. Let's go ahead and listen to that dialogue one more time.
2: This grilled black pork is incredible, and I can't believe how fresh everything tastes.
3: At this rate, we'll need bigger pants by the end of the week.
2: Worth it. Try this massive seafood pancake.

0: It's time for Power Note. We're on pages 76 and 77. If something is out of this world, it means that it is super amazing. It's something that is so good that you cannot find it here on Earth.
1: No, not at all.
0: Okay. How was the dessert at that new cafe?
1: It was out of this world. Best tiramisu I've ever had.
0: I want to go to that cafe.
1: You are a tiramisu fiend.
0: Fiend!
1: As they say.
0: What is that?
1: F-I-E-N-D. It's originally like an enemy, like a monster sort of thing.
0: Mm-hmm.
1: But when you talk about something you really like to eat, you can say that you're a momo fiend.
0: Fiend.
1: And it's like you're a little like...
0: crazy monster.
1: Goblin.
0: Yeah.
1: Eating looking all of for, that thing.
0: That's right.
1: Yeah.
0: Looking for the best tiramisu.
1: Yeah.
0: Something that's out of this world, really, you cannot use this in any... It really, really, really has to be good.
1: Yeah, this is one of those expressions. For example, native speakers will sometimes say, oh, it was amazing.
0: Yeah.
1: I don't know if it's amazing. Like, did you really mean the word amazing?
0: Yeah.
1: Or were you just saying amazing?
0: Right, just to be dramatic.
1: Yeah. Mm. But if you say out of this world, I know for sure that, wow, that was really great.
0: Yes. So you are very deliberate, which means that you're very intentional when you use this expression. And it means just that. It really was incredible.
1: Yes.
0: The sunset view from our hotel balcony was out of this world.
1: Mm.
0: Yeah. A sunset view. You go to the Grand Canyon. It's out of this world. Have you ever been to the Grand Canyon?
1: I have not.
0: Oh, Cam.
1: Yeah.
0: It's really like you're there. But you really do feel it's out of this world.
1: Really?
0: Literally.
1: It's just like a big hole, though.
0: But it's like you stand there and it looks like a picture.
1: It is true. I have seen the pictures. It does look quite lovely.
0: A big hole. Yeah. I just got to... It is a very big hole.
1: Giant
0: that is true.
1: Hole.
0: Giant hole. But they've got like that real scenic landscape.
1: Mm-hmm, mm-hmm.
0: Okay. So that, something like that, when you see something so beautiful, you can say it's out of this world. You taste something that's so amazing, it's out of this world. But it really must mean that. You cannot just do it to be dramatic.
1: Right.
0: Okay. If you go all in, it means that you really are committing to something, that you do something completely, everything. Should we just visit one museum or see everything?
1: We're here for one day. Let's go all in.
0: So what does that mean?
1: So instead of just, let's do a little bit and let's rest and let's kind of like take a break.
0: Mm-hmm.
1: No.
0: No.
1: We are going to see five museums.
0: Five?
1: We're going to do everything we can in the small amount of time we have available.
0: Okay. Yeah. For me, my maximum is one museum per day.
1: I mean, and most museums, I feel like you do need a day to get through.
0: Yeah. And the maximum, too, is about no more than 3 hours at the museum. I can't handle more than that.
1: It's too much reading.
0: It's too much looking. Too much reading.
1: It's a lot of pottery. It's a lot of...
0: It's just too much.
1: It is a lot.
0: All right,
1: yeah.
0: All right. He decided to go all in on his new business idea, invested all his savings.
1: Oh.
0: Wow. So, yeah, go all in investments.
1: Yes. Mm. So this is whenever you're using all of your money in an investment.
0: Mm-hmm.
1: Maybe you're quitting your job.
0: Whoa.
1: To focus on your business.
0: Yeah.
1: Instead of having just a smaller side job.
0: Mm-hmm.
1: You can also go all in on a relationship.
0: Oh, yes, you can.
1: So in many places, in the U.S., for example, maybe you have... more than one person you are dating, you know?
0: You're playing around.
1: At the beginning.
0: Okay.
1: You know, the first couple months.
0: No commitments.
1: No commitments.
0: Okay.
1: It's not official. So maybe you have like two or three different people you're seeing.
0: Yeah.
1: But when you go all in, you're saying, I'm going to stop messaging those other people.
0: Yeah.
1: And I'm going to focus on this one person.
0: Uh-huh. Right.
1: Or maybe I'm going to marry them. That's another way of going all in.
0: That's right. Making that final last commitment, which is marriage.
1: Yes.
0: Yeah, you can go all in. So, I mean, maybe you go to a restaurant and it is like a Michelin 3-star Michelin restaurant and you're going to go all in.

0: You know, you're going to pay all that money.
1: You're going to get the best wine.
0: The best wine.
1: And all the food. You're going to get appetizer and dessert.
0: Oh, wow.
1: And a main. Oh. And all whatever side dish you want.
0: Everything that's on the menu.
1: You're just going to get it all.
0: Go all in. All right. Read someone's mind means to know what someone is thinking. So I was just about to suggest we take a break.
1: I read your mind. I could tell you were getting tired.
0: Mm-hmm. Mm. Yeah. I love it when you have a friend or someone and they're thinking the same thing that you're thinking.
1: Yes.
0: That's a good feeling.
1: Mm. Mm.
0: Yeah. You read my mind. I didn't have to say anything. All right. When she turned on my favorite song without asking, I thought, oh, she could read my mind.
1: Yeah.
0: Mm.
1: Yeah, it is nice to have those friends or maybe family
0: mm-hmm.
1: that they can just look at you and know how you're feeling,
0: mm-hmm.
1: read your mind,
0: yeah,
1: get you what you need
0: or
1: want.
0: That's a very special feeling because it's not common that people can read your mind.
1: Yeah.
0: But when you have that sort of connection, like, I think there is some sort of telepathy going on.
1: For sure.
0: All right. At this rate means, well, if we continue at this speed or eat or do whatever at this speed, then something will happen. At this rate, we'll finish the entire book series by next month.
1: At this rate, the garden will be completely overgrown by summer.
0: Yeah. It's really growing.
1: Yeah.
0: Yeah.
1: The speed that it's... Right. It really does. If you don't... You aren't cutting those weeds, it'll get away from you.
0: That's right. So if you say at this rate, there is something that's going to happen. You're predicting something that will happen. All right, massive is our power vocab.
1: Yes, and it means something really, really big. If you say massive, you're being kind of dramatic.
0: Yeah, I think so too. Absolutely.
1: Yeah.
0: It's a word that we use just to be, and most native speakers like to be very dramatic in the way they speak.
1: Mm-hmm.
0: So yeah, it was massive.
1: I think you really hold that M.
0: Massive.
1: That M goes for a really long time. If you just, it's massive.
0: Yeah.
1: Massive.
0: So here's the thing. When you see this word in the news, it is literally massive. Like when we talk about like a massive earthquake, for example,
1: It
0: is very true to its meaning. But when you hear native speakers talking, you know, in everyday language, in everyday conversation.
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2: 영어 회화 Level 3 Power English.
3: Welcome to the show, everybody.
2: Hi, everyone. I'm Kristen Cho.
3: And I'm Cameron Word.
2: So, Cameron, are you keeping the AC on when you're going to bed these days?
3: Of course.
2: Oh, yeah.
3: Yeah. Yeah.
2: It guarantees a good night's rest.
3: Mm. Yeah. And it's more than the temperature. We talked a little bit about this. Mm. I just need to get the humidity Mm-hmm. out of the room.
2: That's right. Mm-hmm.
3: There's too much water in the air.
2: Mm-hmm.
3: So I usually use just the dehumidifier function.
2: Yeah.
3: The 채습 기능, right?
2: Right.
3: Yeah.
2: And I used to do this. I didn't do this until starting last year.
3: Oh, really?
2: Yeah. I used to be able to, you know, go through the night without having the AC full blast, mm-hmm. you know, in my room. But starting last year, I was like, okay. This mama has to sleep.
3: Okay. It's true. And I have the cooling blanket.
2: Yeah.
3: The cooling pillow that has that blue gel on
2: yes.
3: it. That's supposed to make you feel cool at night.
2: Right.
3: But it just doesn't work.
2: It doesn't work.
3: Like the AC works.
2: I know. Mm. Well, you know, we're talking about our topic, when the AC gives up. This situation this month is that the AC has broken down. And it's taking a while for the service center to come in. So it's been very difficult, right? And now Emma and Jake are considering, okay, should we find another solution? Maybe go to a hotel or do something?
3: Yeah, definitely. Just go on vacation.
2: Hey, yeah. That's a good idea. When your AC breaks down, go on vacation.
3: Sorry, boss. I've got my AC's broken. I can't go to work.
2: Or maybe just hang out at the office. Yeah.
3: Sleep at the office?
2: I don't know. But it is such a miserable thing, right?
3: It is, yes.
2: So we're going to talk about that today. And here are some expressions that we're going to cover. If you lose your mind, are you really losing your mind?
3: Well, I think there is a situation where you talk about someone that has a mental problem and they lose their sanity.
2: Yeah.
3: But now most often we use this to talk about someone who is going crazy because of something that they can no longer withstand.
2: I see. Yep. That's right.
3: Like heat.
2: Yeah.
3: Every night.
2: Yeah. That's a very good point. And we'll talk more about it in just a bit. How about if you, this is interesting, ride out something or ride something out. Ride out.
3: You are enduring a difficult situation and you're just kind of getting through it. And you might be okay with it.
2: Mm.
3: Sometimes riding something out just means okay.
2: Let's
3: just get through this.
2: Okay.
3: Yeah.
2: Mm-hmm. If you give something a try.
3: You are going to try to do something. Mm-hmm. See if something will work.
2: All right. Let's go ahead and listen to our dialogue.
4: Emma, I'm taking cold showers 3 times a day now.
5: We're losing our minds over this heat. It's only been 3 days.
4: The fans are just pushing hot air around.
5: Should we check into a hotel or just ride this out somewhere cool?
4: That's expensive, though, and we already paid for the repair appointment.
5: True. Maybe I'll call again. See if there's a cancellation or something.
4: Give it a try. We're desperate at this point.

0: Okay, please join us on page 80. You can find our power dialogue there. Let's begin. Jake says, Emma, I'm taking cold showers 3 times a day. Okay, that can help. And Emma says, we're losing our minds over this heat. It's only been 3 days. Yeah. Mm. So cold showers can help, but literally for like 30 minutes.
1: Yeah, you do it and then you come out and then it's...
0: Oh, there we go again. Yeah. Okay. So if you lose your mind, it is another way of saying lose your sanity.
1: Yes.
0: And what is sanity, by the way?
1: Sanity is your ability to think clearly.
0: Mm-hmm. So I have... Okay, so we say like to go crazy, very similar in meaning, but I do feel like if you're losing your mind, it is a bit kind of gradual maybe, that it takes a little time to lose your mind.
1: Yeah. Yeah, it is. It is kind of that feeling. There is something psychological, like a psychological torture.
0: Yeah.
1: That you're slowly going over.
0: That's right.
1: And it slowly makes you go insane.
0: Yeah, that's right.
1: And so that's more the original way. Mm. But I would say in most cases when we're using this expression, it's because something is so annoying or so difficult to get through that you think you can be okay with it at first.
0: Yeah.
1: But it becomes a bigger and bigger problem in your mind.
0: Right. And so recently I've had a situation where our neighbors right in front of us, they are renovating their home.
1: Kung, kung, kung, kung, kung, kung.
0: No, no, no. Kung, kung, kung, kung is fine. It's the drill. I mean, it was going for 3 days straight. I was losing my mind.
1: Oh.
0: Because, you know, all day, every day for 3 days, I mean, it was so loud.
1: Yeah.
0: I couldn't even have a conversation on the phone.
1: Oh, that's the worst.
0: Yeah, I was losing my mind.
1: Sounds will do it.
0: All right.
1: Alarms that keep going off.
0: Yeah, sounds.
1: Babies crying.
0: Yeah, crying, heat.
1: Yeah.
0: All of those things can make you lose your mind. Okay, Jake says the fans are just pushing hot air around. And what does Emma say?
1: Should we check into a hotel or just ride this out somewhere cool?
0: Mm. Okay, so should we check into a hotel or just ride this out? This is an interesting expression. What do you mean by ride something out?
1: Yeah, so this is the feeling, and it's more of the image that I'm getting.
0: Okay.
1: Let's say it's winter and there's an avalanche, like the mountain of snow is just going down the hill really quickly. That's not a good situation.
0: No, it's not.
1: But it's like you're just on top of the snow and you're saying, well, this ain't good. I'm just going to ride it down. Just ride down with the snow.
0: With the snow.
1: And see where we go.
0: Uh-huh.
1: Yeah. So this riding something out is saying, this situation isn't good.
0: Uh-huh.
1: But I'm not going to try and resist it.
0: Uh-huh.
1: I'm just going to try and get through it.
0: Get through something.
1: Yeah.
0: So get through a difficult situation. Let's give a few examples and how we can say, so here, ride this out, meaning this period of time where we don't have an AC.
1: Yeah.
0: But what else can you ride out?
1: You can ride out any sort of, maybe you're going through, I don't know, maybe you went to like the military and you're going through some difficult training.
0: Yeah.
1: And you can't really escape that.
0: Yeah.
1: You're going through boot camp,
0: training.
1: Mm-hmm. Mm-hmm. You just got to ride it out.
0: You got to ride it out. Oftentimes we also use this with like riding out the storm.
1: Yes.
0: A snowstorm.
1: Yeah.
0: It's kind of like you just stay inside and you just ride it out.
1: Mm.
0: You wait until it's over.
1: Or like you're in the ocean on a boat.
0: Yeah.
1: And there's a big storm.
0: That's right.
1: You can't go anywhere.
0: Yeah, you got to ride it out.
1: You're just on that boat.
0: Yeah, that's right.
1: Hoping you don't fall into the water.
0: What does Jake say?
1: That's expensive, though. And we already paid for the repair appointment.
0: Yeah. I mean, a hotel is nice, but it can be expensive.
1: Mm-hmm.
0: And Emma says, true. Maybe I'll call again. See if there's a cancellation or something. Okay. See if there's is our power pattern.
1: Yeah.
0: Yeah.
1: You're going to investigate. You're going to ask and really kind of figure out if there is another possibility.
0: Yeah.
1: See if there's something you can do.
0: Yeah. Oh, could you see if, or just see if there's another size or another color? Yeah.
1: Confirm.
0: Confirm.

0: Check.
1: Mm-hmm. And Jake says, give it a try. We're desperate at this point. Okay, so if you give it a try?
0: Give it a try means to try,
1: mm-hmm.
0: but there is the extra feeling of see what the result will be.
1: Mm.
0: Do this.
1: Do it.
0: Mm-hmm. And see what the result will be.
1: Yeah. So it's a little different from just the word try. If you give it a try, you go ahead and do something and then see how it turns out.
0: Mm-hmm.
1: Okay. Now, if you are desperate, how are you feeling?
0: You feel like you do not have many other choices. The situation is becoming very urgent.
1: Yeah.
0: And you really need to figure out a solution.
1: Yeah.
0: You're desperate.
1: Okay. Well, here's an example. As a parent, sometimes you want to find a babysitter.
0: Mm.
1: And there's nobody who's available.
0: So you take anybody.
1: So you get desperate.
0: Yeah. Right. Like walk out in the street. And if there's anybody who can do it, please.
1: So sometimes there are those situations you get desperate and you're like, okay, I'll take it or, you know, anything is fine.
0: Yes.
1: All right. Let's go ahead and listen to that one more time.
2: Emma, I'm taking cold showers 3 times a day now.
3: We're losing our minds over this heat. It's only been 3 days.
2: The fans are just pushing hot air around.
3: Should we check into a hotel or just ride this out somewhere cool?
2: That's expensive, though. And we already paid for the repair appointment.
3: True. Maybe I'll call again. See if there's a cancellation or something.
2: Give it a try. We're desperate at this point.
1: It's time for Power Note. We're on pages 82 and 83. If you lose your mind, it means that you become crazy or just really frustrated. And that's why you're losing your mind. Why is Sarah yelling at her computer?
0: Her presentation file just crashed. She's losing her mind right now.
1: Yeah.
0: Going crazy. Here, though, the craziness is kind of anger. Like she's exploding in anger.
1: Right.
0: Because she's gone crazy, because something bad has happened.
1: Yeah, that's right. I'm losing my mind trying to assemble this furniture with these unclear instructions.
0: DIY that you can't figure out.
1: Do it yourself.
0: Or even, I remember in high school, like if the teacher gave a math question that you couldn't figure out. And you spend all night trying to figure it out.
1: You do that problem for like an hour or two and you still can't find the right answer.
0: It's terrible. And this was like before the internet was good.
1: Yeah.
0: Like I had internet, but I couldn't just like type in the problem and it give me the answer.
1: Right.
0: Nowadays,
1: kids have all the answers now?
0: Well, yeah.
1: Yeah, because of AI.
0: You just ask the computer what the answer is to the problem.
1: How do the kids learn anything these days?
0: I wonder. That's a good question. Anyway, yeah. Those types of things would make me lose my mind.
1: Yeah, yeah.
0: Problems that you can't figure out.
1: Right. So there, like as in the definition here, there is that frustration behind this expression. It's like, oh my goodness. And then you endure.
0: Yeah.
1: And then finally you just lose your mind.
0: Yeah.
1: Mm.
0: You can also use this as a question to someone else. Have you lost your mind?
1: Oh, yes.
0: What are you doing? Are you crazy?
1: Right. What were you thinking or not thinking?
0: Yeah.
1: Yeah.
0: You let the child play outside by itself?
1: Yeah.
0: Have you lost your mind?
1: Yes, that's right.
0: Yeah.
1: That's a good question. Mm. Very common question.
0: Yeah.
1: All right. If you ride something out, it means to endure a difficult situation until it finally is over. Should we leave the city before the storm hits?
0: The weather report says it'll pass quickly. Let's just ride it out at home.
1: Uh-huh. So we'll just stay at home, let it pass, and then go.
0: Yes.
1: The family decided to ride out the power outage with board games and candles.
0: So these people are stuck or they're in a bad situation in a weather-related type of thing.
1: Mm-hmm.
0: So they're just saying, well, we're not going anywhere. Let's figure out a way to pass the time.
1: Yeah.
0: They're riding it out.
1: They're riding it out.
0: Yeah.
1: Mm-hmm. Let's give another example of how we can use this expression, ride.

0: out something or ride something out?
1: So riding something out, literally, maybe you're in a car ride and you're getting really sick from the like car sickness.
0: Okay.
1: And you've just got to ride it out. You know?
0: Yeah. There's nothing you can do.
1: There's some taxis. Mm-hmm. I don't know what the driver's doing, but it makes me so sick.
0: I know.
1: And I just have
0: It's the constant braking. That's what makes it very, very difficult.
1: Just got to stick my head up against the window.
0: And you got to ride it
1: pray out. Pray and just ride it out.
0: Another example that I was thinking was that in American high schools, in your senior year, by the time you become a senior, you've already taken all your tests, most of your tests. Mm-hmm. You've applied to the universities. In the last real semester of your senior year, there's not much to do.
1: Yeah.
0: You know, there really isn't. So we have what is called senioritis. We just get very lazy. We don't want to do anything. The last semester, you got to ride it out. Yeah. Most of us are just riding it out.
1: You just got to graduate.
0: You just have to graduate.
1: You have to go to class because if you don't go to class, you can't graduate.
0: Right.
1: But studying?
0: No, because the grades are already on your applications.
1: Yep.
0: So as long as you don't fail, you're okay. Mm-hmm. Yeah, that's right. You got to ride it out. If you give something a try, try something and see if it works. That's what it means. Should I apply for that manager position even though I'm nervous?
1: Absolutely. Just give it a try. What's the worst that can happen?
0: Yeah, and this expression is great, this question. What's the worst that can happen? Which really means there's nothing to lose.
1: Yeah. So, if it goes badly, it's not going to be a terrible result.
0: Yeah, that's it. So just try it.
1: Just try it.
0: Yeah. Mm-hmm. My friend recommended a dry cleaner app, so I gave it a try.
1: Mm.
0: Actually, this is very true. True story.
1: You tried
0: one? I gave it a try. I'm not doing it again.
1: No. Yeah. What was wrong?
0: Well, I did like a whole like winter thing, and a lot of it was not that good for me personally. I'm not saying, you know what, but yeah, the app. So I don't use the app anymore. I just use my local dry cleaners.
1: Because you can see their face. And if you see their face, you know what.
0: they couldn't take the stains out. And my local dry cleaner was able to do it. Yeah. All right. Okay. See if theirs is our power pattern. So what does that mean?
1: It means to check.
0: To check.
1: Yeah.
0: Okay. See if there's any milk left in the fridge before you go shopping.
1: Let me see if there's a table available at the restaurant tonight.
0: Yeah.
1: You're going to check or you're going to try and do something, try and find something.
0: Yeah. Oh, see if there's like a pen over there. Can you get it for me?
1: Yeah.
0: This is a very useful pattern.
1: See if there's a good movie playing.
0: Oh, yeah.
1: Look at the movie theater listing. See what the show times are.
0: Yeah. I want to go see a movie. Yeah. Very good. All right. Power vocab is the word desperate, which means that it's very, like you definitely feel like you need to do something. There's an urgency and a feeling like I will be willing to do anything because you're desperate.
1: Whatever it is, I don't care. I will take any choice I can get.
0: That's right. Yeah. All right. Do check out the definition on page 84 and make sure to stop by Audio Ohakdang. Thanks so much for hanging out with us today, and we'll see you tomorrow.
1: Bye-bye.

0: Good morning and welcome to EBS FM Morning Special, Your Morning Energy. It's Wednesday, the 15th of July, and I'm your host, Che Soo-jin. Well, today is Chobok, and while everyone is rushing out for Samgyetang, this isn't for everyone. Now, the high sodium content can be a major issue for those with high blood pressure or kidney issues, and if you suffer from gout, well, the heavy broth can trigger a flare-up as well. 오늘 초복입니다. 아마 많은 분들이 오늘 점심이나 저녁 식사로 삼계탕을 염두에 두고 계실 것 같은데요. 이 삼계탕을 조심하셔야 되는 분들도 계십니다. 나트륨 함량이 높아서 고혈압이나 신장질환이 있는 분들에게는 문제가 될 수 있고요. 통풍 환자분들도 퓨린 성분이 많아 주의를 기울이셔야 합니다. Even if you just have a sensitive stomach, a very rich meal can easily cause digestive problems. To enjoy your summer nutrition safely, try peeling off the chicken skin, trimming the fat, and leaving most of the broth behind. You can also swap the oversized portion for smaller, lighter alternatives, like a gentle chicken porridge. 위가 약한 분이라면은 지나치게 기름진 식사는 소화 문제를 일으킬 수 있는데요. 이럴 때는 삼계탕 전체보다는 닭 껍질과 기름을 걷어낸 후 닭고기와 채소를 적당량 먹는 편이 낫다고 합니다. 또 한 번에 많이 먹기보다는 닭죽이나 수프처럼 소화하기 쉬운 형태로 나눠서 섭취하는 것도 한 방법이라고 하네요. Well, joining us in the studio on this Chobok morning is Karen. Good morning, Karen.
1: Good morning, Sue.
0: It's that time of the year again.
1: It is.
0: My goodness.
1: We poor chickens.
0: Yeah. Do you enjoy samgyetang during the book days?
1: I love samgyetang.
0: Yeah.
1: But I've noticed that people are eating fried chicken on Bungnar.
0: Any kind of chicken.
1: And I mean, although, you know, we talked about the high sodium levels, I still say having samgyetang might be better for your health
0: than fried chicken.
1: Yeah.
0: Well, I mean, whatever makes you happy, I guess,
1: yeah.
0: at the end of the day.
1: Yeah.
0: But do think about your health if you have high blood pressure or if you have a weak digestive system. Mm. Then these are things to keep in mind because you don't want to get sick.
1: Of course not.
0: A long, long time ago, the reason we had these stamina foods was because we didn't have enough food.
1: Yeah.
0: So this was like a special day where you could have meat.
1: Meat, protein.
0: But these days.
1: Something that is hearty.
0: Yeah.
1: Yeah.
0: But we have hearty things every single day now in today's day and age. So you don't have to go for the original one.
1: You don't have
0: one.
1: To. Yeah. Yeah. But I mean, it is nice to have a good hearty meal
0: sure.
1: for the dog days of summer when it's, you know, very hot mm-hmm. and you lose a lot of sweat.
0: Yeah.
1: But I tend to go for patbingsu.
0: Okay, that's nice.
1: Yes.
0: Yeah, because people do say on these book days, these days, mm-hmm. you can go for all sorts of variations, something cool like patbingsu
1: yeah.
0: or, yeah, I mean, I guess, I don't know, maybe ice cream?
1: Yeah,
0: I'm not sure.
1: Fine, yeah.
0: yeah.
1: maybe sujongwa.
0: Yeah, why not? I like the expression hearty. We've used it a couple of times. How do you spell it?
1: Hearty. H-E-A-R-T-Y.
0: Yeah.
1: I have to spell it out.
0: Yeah, it's not easy when you have to spell
1: yeah.
0: these things out.
1: Don't just look at it. Yeah.
0: Hearty라는 게요. 굉장히 든든하다 이런 뜻이 있어서 뭐 약간의 좀 단백질이 좀 들어가고
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0: 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This is a hearty meal. 이거
1: yeah.
0: 먹으면 그래도 배가 좀
1: It makes you full.
0: 한 느낌
1: yeah.
0: 있죠.
1: It yeah. gives you a very satisfied
0: yes.
1: ending, I guess, after mm-hmm. the meal. It's fortifying. It can give you strength.
0: Yeah, I like that. Fortifying makes you stronger.
1: Yep.
0: So, yeah, whatever you're going for today, or if you haven't made up your mind yet, then keep your health in mind, but just enjoy whatever you have.
1: Mm-hmm.
0: 자, 오늘의 무모한 문장은요. 속도 안 부대끼고 맛도 깊네요. 요거를

0: 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That was our first song of the day. Keep sending in your 무모한 문장 sentences. 속도 안 부대끼고 맛도 깊네요. 요거 계속해서 보내주세요. 영어로 짧은 문자 50원, 긴 문자 100원에 샵 1045, EBS 반디와 유튜브로 참여해 주시면 됩니다. 자, 이어서 세 번째 헤드라인 살펴보겠습니다.
1: An extraordinary record-breaking heat wave across Europe and North America has caused over 10,000 excess deaths in a single week, expanding massive atmospheric heat domes and triggering the UK's longest sustained temperature crisis in 50 years.
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1: Yeah.
0: It's non-stop stories coming out of Europe about
1: right.
0: how hot it is.
1: About about the conditions there, the weather conditions. Yeah. So it's causing a lot of deaths and it's definitely putting a lot of pressure on their health system as well. So more than 10,000 excess deaths were recorded across 27 European countries in late June, with most victims aged 65 or older. The UK and parts of the US as well, and they're all continuing to face these extreme temperatures, and they've been prompting heat alerts, water restrictions, and surging emergency room visits as well. So climate experts are warning that human-caused global warming is making heat waves more frequent and more intense, and they're saying that even more severe events like this will be likely in the future.
0: We've said it over and over, but Europe isn't, let's say, as well prepared for this kind of heat as we are in Korea.
1: They don't have air conditioning.
0: Yeah. I mean, we have been used to distinct weathers and very hot summers,
1: right.
0: albeit not as hot as right now, but we have the AC, everywhere, air conditioners. And we're kind of prepared for it in a way, but in Europe, they're not. And as you said, a lot of people are suffering from it. In fact, some people have died from it as well.
1: Mm. A lot of people.
0: 네, 많은 이렇게 인명피해까지 나오고 있습니다. 온열 질환자 상당히 많고요. 또 심지어는 너무 더워서 물속에 뛰어들었다가 또 너무나 안타깝게도 익사를 하는 경우들도 그 독일에서만 지난달에 99명이 또 이렇게 사망을 했다고요. 아, 자, 그래요. 표현을 좀 보도록 하겠습니다. Extraordinary heat wave.
1: Yeah, extraordinary. You can say extraordinary. Some people say extraordinary. It's okay to say it both ways. And it means that something goes far beyond what is usual, regular, or customary. So it describes something that's highly unusual, exceptional, or even remarkable. It can be used both in a positive or negative way.
0: If you look at the word, it's extraordinary.
1: Mm-hmm.
0: And extra means it's above that, it's beyond that.
1: Yeah.
0: 그래서 이례적이다, 엄청나다라는 뜻이죠. 근데 extraordinary라고 발음하지 않고 extraordinary 이렇게 발음을 하고요. 자, 그다음에는 sustained temperature crisis.
1: Yeah, sustained temperature crisis. So this means when something is sustained, that means it's been maintained or it's been going on continuously over time without interruption. And so a sustained temperature crisis means that this temperature crisis has been prolonged or this period where the temperature has been going above a certain level has been going on for an abnormally long time and the temperatures are abnormally high or low and that's kind of overwhelming the ecosystem or the critical infrastructure in that region.
0: Sustain이라고 하면은 지속하다 이런 뜻이 있죠. 그래서 sustainable energy, 지속 가능한 그런 에너지를 얘기할 텐데 여기서는 이제 장기화됐

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1: Yeah.
0: 자, 그럼 다시 한번 읽어볼게요. An extraordinary record-breaking heat wave across Europe and North America has caused over 10,000 excess deaths in a single week, expanding massive atmospheric heat domes and triggering the UK's longest sustained temperature crisis in 50 years. Now let's move on to headline number four.
1: Economists are warning that a super El Nino weather cycle this year could cause a severe shock to global food prices lasting into 2028, fueling heat waves, flooding, and stormier weather.
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2: Everything's linked. So yes. The weather ultimately leads to what we have on our tables. And that's also money. Tell us more.
1: Right. Money, food on the table, what we eat, definitely all linked to what's going on with the weather conditions. So they're saying that this potential super El Nino this year could trigger a global food price shock lasting through 2028. And combined with supply disruptions from the Iran war, the extreme weather event could worsen inflation by damaging crop harvests, disrupting supply chains, and driving up fertilizer and energy costs. So they're saying that there is a 63% chance that El Nino will become very strong later this year, increasing the risk of heat waves, droughts, and floods. Goldman Sachs said that they're estimating global food commodity prices could rise nearly 16%, with the full impact expected to be felt by the second half of 2028.
0: 네, 엘니뇨, 슈퍼 엘니뇨. 여러 가지 닉네임들이 있는데요. 뭐 Godzilla 엘니뇨 뭐 이렇게도 제가 읽은 것 같아요. 자, 이 엘니뇨 현상으로 인해서 기후변화 뭐 당연한 얘기지만 뿐만이 아니라 식량 가격도 오를 수 있습니다. 점점 더 식량이 구해지기 힘드니까요. 자, 표현을 볼게요.
2: What's a weather cycle?
1: A weather cycle. So weather cycles are periodic recurring patterns of weather in a specific region. They're usually driven by the Earth's tilt and revolution around the sun.
0: 기상 패턴을 얘기하고 있는 건데요. 여기서는 그냥 사실 엘니뇨 현상을 엘니뇨 weather cycle 이렇게 얘기하고 있고요.
2: Lasting into 언제? Usually a date follows after. And when something lasts into, it means that it will continue to exist or endure or persist until that given date.
0: 언제까지 이어지는, 그래서 lasting into 2028. 다시 읽어보겠습니다.
2: Economists are warning that a super El Nino weather cycle this year could cause a severe shock to global food prices lasting into 2028. Fueling heat waves, flooding, and stormier weather. Let's move on to our final headline.
1: A pet goat in the U.S. state of Colorado has become an online sensation after safely guiding firefighters through treacherous, steep paths at a wildfire site, inspiring a charity t-shirt line to benefit the local fire department foundation.
0: 미국 콜로라도 주의 산불 현장에서 지역 주민이 키우는 염소 한 마리가 소방관들이 위험하고 가파른 산길을 안전하게 이동할 수 있도록 앞장서 안내해 온라인에서 화제가 됐습니다. 이를 계기로 지역 소방서 재단을 돕기 위해 이 염소의 얼굴이 담긴 자선 티셔츠도 판매되고 있는 것으로 전해졌습니다.
2: Right. Well, a hero goat.
1: Yeah, a hero goat,
2: a definitely. Real goat.
1: Yeah, it's a pet goat. And yes, it has become an unlikely wildfire hero after helping firefighters navigate steep mountain trails during the Rock Creek wildfire. The pet goat's name is Goldie and belongs to a local firefighter, and it appeared to lead crews after safer, less slippery, along safer, less slippery routes because it knows the terrain very well before staying nearby as they battled the blaze. It was there. It took them on these safe roads and it stayed with them until everything was over. So the firefighters praised the goat for knowing the terrain and helping them to move safely and

0: Photos of this goat quickly went viral, and t-shirts featuring the goat are now being sold to raise funds for the local firefighters foundation.
1: Well, this goat could possibly be the greatest goat of all time.
0: Yeah, the goat.
1: the goat.
0: Literally.
1: So Goldie has become an online sensation.
0: Right. I think I mentioned photos quickly went viral. And when something becomes an online sensation, it goes viral. So it's called online sensation, internet sensation. And it's basically, it can be an animal, it can be a person, a video, a meme, or a trend that achieves rapid, widespread fame or intense public interest across the internet.
1: 네, to go viral 이렇게 표현도 하는데요. 인터넷상에서 크게 이제 뭐 인기를 얻는다든지 유행을 한다든지 화제가 될 때 우리가 it goes viral, it becomes an online sensation, an internet sensation 이렇게 말을 합니다.
0: Do you know who the latest internet sensation is?
1: No. Who is it?
0: Well, from the Olympics, it was definitely Erling Haaland.
1: The World Cup.
0: Yeah, of the World Cup, not the Olympics, sorry. Yes. And then these days I heard it's Chesan from 80s.
1: Okay.
0: Have you seen them doing the dance?
1: No.
0: Oh, you got to look it up.
1: Okay, I'll have to check that one out. I'm a bit behind when it comes to online sensations. Mm. But all right, at least I know about Goldie the goat.
0: Yes.
1: What about treacherous?
0: Treacherous. So we mentioned that the terrain was very treacherous. Then that means that it's very dangerous. It's rough. There are a lot of things that are in the way for these firefighters to get to the wildfires. So treacherous is an adjective that describes something or someone that is extremely dangerous, unreliable perhaps, or someone that is guilty of betraying trust can also be called a treacherous person.
1: Mm. Treacherous는 spelling이 T-R-E-A-C-H-E-R-O-U-S 굉장히 긴 단어인데요. 이게 굉장히 위험하다는 뜻이 있어요. 또 신뢰할 수 없다라는 뜻으로 사람한테 쓸 수도 있겠지만 여기서는 treacherous paths, 위험한 산길을 이 염소가 안내해줘서 소방대원들이 안전하게 갈 수 있게 한 겁니다. 왜냐하면 이 산은 염소에게는 그냥 놀이터 같은 곳이죠.
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1: 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A pet goat in the U.S. state of Colorado has become an online sensation after safely guiding firefighters through treacherous, steep paths at a wildfire site, inspiring a charity t-shirt line to benefit the local fire department foundation. Well, that's it for the headlines this morning with Karen. 오늘 무모한 문장은 속도 안 부대끼고 맛도 깊네요. 요거를 영어로 표현해 주시는 건데 여기다 보내주세요. 짧은 문자 50원, 긴 문자 100원에 샵 1045 지금 바로 문자 보내주실 수 있고요. 무료인 반디 앱과 유튜브 EBS 라디오 공식 채널 들어오실 수 있습니다. 사연도 계속해서 보내주시고 혹시 질문 있으시면은 마찬가지로 이쪽으로 보내주세요. 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
1: Yeah, online sensation. It can be an internet sensation as well. So it's a person, video, meme, or trend that achieves rapid, widespread fame or intense public interest across the internet, typically in a very short amount of time.
0: Exactly. And remember, the pronunciation is not online, but online. There
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1: She started posting cooking tutorials last month and is already an online sensation.
0: 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It's easy on my stomach and has deep flavor.
1: Flavor, I think it's just a spelling mistake.
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1: Yeah, flavor is spelled F-L-A-V-O-R, flavor.
0: Or F-L-A-V-O-U-R.
1: Mm-hmm.
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1: 이렇게 yes.
0: 쓰시면 됩니다.
1: Yeah. And easy on my stomach is a great way to say that it digests well. It's not something that sits in your stomach and makes you feel uncomfortable. It's a great expression.
0: 저도 이런 비슷한 방향으로 작성하기는 했는데, 네, 좋은 도전이었습니다.
1: Yeah.
0: 최혜선님.
1: Very good.
0: 박선영님은요. I don't feel bloated. This actually tastes really savory.
1: Yeah, savory is a really good way to say that something has a very deep sort of flavor. And when you don't feel bloated, you feel bloated when typically when you don't when something doesn't digest well and you feel like your stomach's very heavy, when you feel like it's just been sitting there for a long time. Bloated is also when you feel like you're a little bigger than usual. Like
0: yeah.
1: when you've, you know, your face can feel bloated.
0: If you have ramen at 1 a.m.
1: Exactly. The sodium content in the morning, it can bloat your face.
0: I feel bloated. 그러면은 왠지 다 이렇게 퉁퉁 부은 것
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0: 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It's so gentle on my stomach, but a party in my mouth.
1: I love that.
0: This is great.
1: Yeah, this is very good.
0: 재밌어요.
1: So, yeah, a party in my mouth means that it's very flavorful. There's a lot of different flavors, and it's a very pleasant feeling because it's used to describe something that's very delicious and it has a strong flavors. And when something is gentle on your stomach, that means it's easy on your stomach, easily digestible. So something that you would you know have when you are not feeling well and you need something that is easily digestible.
0: 그래요. 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
0: 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Do you remember that hairstyle guys normally mullet? Is it a mullet?
1: Yes,
0: where you have short in the
1: yeah.
0: Oh, maybe it's not that.
1: It's when you're
0: short,
1: it's short
0: in the front
1: here.
0: But long in the back.
1: Yeah.
0: Okay.
1: And you just have hair like that stands out here, but it's long.
0: Long in the
1: yeah.
0: back. 네. 그 mullet hairstyle 예전에 Oh my goodness. 그 골키퍼 김병지 선수?
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0: 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Business in the front, party in the back.
1: 아,
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1: Mm-hmm. Yeah. I love it.
0: I love it too. Gentle on my stomach. 대비되는 표현 잘 써주셨습니다. 자, 예소라님. The meal is filling and comforting.
1: Yeah, this is good too. When something is filling, it means that you feel very satisfied after the meal. You feel full. It's enough for you. And when something is comforting, this can have different meanings, but, you know, like comfort food. It makes you feel comfortable,
0: yep.
1: but it can also mean that it's you know, it's good. It makes you feel good because it tastes good.
0: 네, 좋습니다. All right, well, let's have a look at 이또지81님 유튜브로 This food makes me very comfortable and is full of flavor.
1: Yeah, full of flavor is another good way to say that something is very savory. It has a deep flavor. And if it makes you feel comfortable, it's usually used in the positive way, yeah.
0: Okay, very good. 자, 민승현님, kind to your tummy. Bold on flavor.
1: I like that. It sounds like an ad almost.
0: Yeah, another comparison. 앞에는 kind, 뒤에는 bold. 이렇게 하셨는데요.
1: Yeah.
0: 아, 좋습니다. 자, 노윤지님. It's easy to digest and tastes good.
1: Yes. Simple is best sometimes,
0: yeah.
1: right?
0: Mm-hmm.
1: Yeah, when something is easy to digest. And it's also, when it tastes good, that's the perfect meal.
0: 네, 좋아요. 굉장히... 심플하게 표현을 잘 해주셨습니다. 이렇게 하시면 되고요. 이은미님, It's a treat for both my taste buds and my stomach.
1: This is really good too.
0: Yep.
1: When something's a treat, that means that it's a special sort of
0: it's a
1: meal.
0: It's a special thing, yeah.
1: Yeah, it's special, right? Because it tastes good or it's something that you don't get often.
0: Exactly.
1: And it's a treat for my stomach means that it's easy on my stomach and it's a treat for my taste bud that means that it tastes really good. It's delicious.
0: 너무 좋습니다. Yeah. It's a treat for both my taste buds and my stomach. 9811님은요. It sits well and has deep flavor.
1: It sits well. Yeah, it sits well in my stomach
0: in
1: basically.
0: My stomach.
1: Yeah.
0: It sits well in my stomach and has a deep flavor.
1: Yeah.
0: 이렇게 하시면 되겠습니다. All right, let's pick some prize winners.
1: Oh, they were all really good, but I liked kind to your tummy bold on flavor. 민승현 님.
0: 네. 그래요. 민승현 님께 반찬 세트 보내 드리겠습니다. I'm going to pick, it's so gentle on my stomach, but a party in my mouth. Olivia님, 단백질 쉐이크 보내드리겠습니다.
1: Yeah.
0: All right. Now, what would you say, Karen?
1: Mine was very similar, but I'm going to say the flavors are dancing in my mouth, and it's easy on the stomach.
0: The flavors are dancing in my mouth, and...
1: It's easy on the stomach.
0: And it's easy on the stomach.
1: Yeah.
0: 자, 저도 it's easy on the stomach and yet so rich.
1: And yet so rich, yeah.
0: 이렇게 만들어봤는데요. 여기서 선생님과 제가 공통적으로 쓴 부분이 it's easy on the stomach.
1: Yes.
0: 이렇게 많이 써요.
1: Yes.
0: It's easy on my stomach라고 하면은 내 배만 이제 편한 거잖아요. 근데 누가 먹어도 그냥 속이 편할 것 같다라는 의미를 담아서 it's easy on the stomach 하면 됩니다. All right, well that's it for the first hour. Here's Big Mountain, Baby I Love Your Ways. We'll see you in part two.